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0: Of land sa Balamban. Paliwanag ni Aboitiz Foundation President Gingay Hontiveros Malvar, hindi natatapos sa pagtatanim ang proyekto.
1: It's actually part of our sustainability agenda where we want to focus on clear environmental and social outcomes. It covers 71,000 hectares in Cebu as our first reforestation project. It's a multi-stakeholder partnership approach as well because we know that Aboitiz, we can't do it alone.
0: Ayon kay Malvar, mahalaga rito ang papel ng people's organizations na tutulong sa pangangalaga ng seedlings at pagbabantay sa restoration area. Layunin daw ng Aboitiz Foundation na maghatid ng long-term commitment and service sa mga komunidad na bahagi ng proyekto.
1: We are actually also identifying forest areas in Bohol and then also in Davao. So it's not just, you know, one project, but it's going to be a platform, integrated reforestation projects for long-term climate resilience.
2: Dito sa riverside ng barangay ng Kat. Sa Balamban, ikinasa ang tree planting activities na pinangunahan ng Aboitiz Foundation, GCash at lokal na pamahalaan ng Cebu. 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
3: 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At as what I've said nga, inuna ko talaga yung nasa upland nga magkaroon sila ng supply ng tubig dahil ngayon sa epekto ng El Nino.
0: Hinikayat din ni Mint Head of Corporate Sustainability and Communications Michelle Fernandez ang GCash users na lumahok sa inisyatiba through GForest.
4: When we saw what Carbon PH wanted to do, we knew that it was a full alignment, exactly what we saw as our vision as well, na tutulungan natin ang ecology but also the people in the area.
0: Target ng mga grupo ang at least 85% na tree survival rate sa pamamagitan ng tuloy-tuloy na maintenance at protection measures para sa mga ito. Para sa agenda, Che Sulit, Billionario News Channel.
5: Pinoy Pride Pamor on the international stage as Liza Soberano makes her mainstream TV debut in the U.S. Nag-guest sina Liza at Grammy-winning singer Her sa Today Show ng NBC. May pamukbang pa ang dalawa nang kumain ng halo-halo kasama mga anchors. The two promoted their Filipino-themed DreamWorks film Not Forgotten Island, which debuted with a 100% score on Rotten Tomatoes. Sa interview, Liza shared that going back to California and pursuing a career there while still in touch with her roots in the Philippines is definitely a full 360 moment. And Curtis fires back at a basher who called her retocada. In a now-deleted post, mistulang pinunan ng isang netizen ang looks ni Anne sa recent fashion event. Dinamay pa nito ang kanyang daughter na si Dahlia saying, quote, retocada yarn, exhibit A, anak. On X, proud na sinabi ni Anne that she and Dahlia are both beautiful. Anya, she usually doesn't give time for hate comments. Pero this time, magbibigay daw siya ng kindness and big virtual hug. Short umano si Lakam Chu ng more than 700,000 pesos para makapagpiansa. Halos nasa 5.9 million kasi ang recommended bail para sa kapatid ni Kim Chu. Her camp also seeking to lower the amount to a more reasonable bail. Lakam is facing 124 counts of qualified theft, kaugnay umano ng 44.4 million financial discrepancies sa negosyo nila ni Kim na House of Little Bunny. Ngayon, netizens are curious. Pauutangin kaya ni Kim ang kanyang ate?
6: Kasunod ng school shootings, gun regulation, pag-aaralan ni PBBM

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1: So kapo address sa Madison na tila nagsasayahan at nagkukulitan. Isinailalim si Ian sa 90-day preventive suspension, ipinasuko ang kanyang license at inilagay sa alarm status ang SUV. Paalala ng LTO, hindi naman daw masama ang paggawa ng content sa loob ng sasakyan as long as road safety is not compromised. An honest mistake, ganyan ang inilarawan ni Francis Libiran sa kanyang controversial na paggamit ng inaul. On billionaire news channel's The Daily Dish, inamin ng renowned Pinoy fashion designer that he needs to learn more about the fabric to better respect the culture behind it.
2: In every region, in every province, there's different types. So it's so hard to really grasp them in all in one when you're a creative person. But this has become a very... an honest learning for me. I need to research it to give respect to our own weaves, you know. I mean, as a fashion designer, I just want something beautiful and, you know, to make the whole world known that we have this type of weaves. But there's a lot of limitations pala to it that a lot of people don't know.
1: The issue stems from his Inaul Reimagined collection, where he used the cultural textile in a skin-tight bustier and sheer bolero. Kampo ni alias Totoy, kinestyon ang pagbasura ng kaso laban kina Michelle D. Susunod yan sa agenda.

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reklamo pangaiban. DTX 500. 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Sa kilid, sang Robinson's.

But let us speak of the times we will know. From today, I will live for you only. Wish I'd said

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0: 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Ito ang himpilan na kampiyon sa balita, kampiyon sa musika, kampiyon sa drama, kampiyon sa komentaryo, at kampiyon sa serbisyo publiko sa Iloilo City. 88.7 K5 News FM, championing the lives of the Filipino. 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